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Caught up in the charm that I laid on thinking, now there's nowhere to run. Just another fish to bit the worm on a hook of my line. Yeah, I keep many females longing for a chance to win my heart with SEX and plenty.

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1: 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We are the Bowser and you're listening to our new song, Magnetic.
2: Jetzt neu bei uns, The Bowser, Magnetic.